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0: Marshmallow, teaming up with Thomas Rhett on 101.7 The Bull. This is Jessica. So we've been celebrating with Morgan Wallen all throughout the day. I'm so happy that we finally have his new one, Been By Now. And this is what he shared about that one.
1: I think it's just a song where you're kind of at your partner of a while. And you just don't really see it progressing any further. And you just start noticing things, you know, that lets you know that. And it's a little bit of a bittersweet feeling song. You know, the music feels a little happy, but the message is overwhelmingly sad, which is something that's kind of a go-to for me.
0: And I'll get that on again for you at the top of the hour.
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0: 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Rachel in Medford, what do you think of the new one, Been By Now, for Morgan Wallen?
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0: 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We're loving it. It's coming right up at 10 o'clock.
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Man, it is late at night, early morning Saturday. What has got you up at this hour? I appreciate you hanging out. 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

0: Hey, what's up, Granger? This is Bryce calling from Luling, Louisiana, man. I listen to you every day when I get off of work. Just got out of the chemical plants, working those long nights. Don't grab me a bite to eat at a good old Waffle House. Keep that country pumping.
1: Man, thank you so much for checking out After Midnight. I appreciate you, brother.

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So what do you think is your favorite season of the year? Call me. 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

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Thanks for listening, Boston. These squatter stories are becoming all too common. Earl has got another one in for today's dumb criminal story. He'll be in to share what went down coming up next.

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Thank you for listening to After Midnight. 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

0: 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Ann Hudson is coming up next with all the latest from Nashville. 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
1: Oh, Granger, did you see this? Morgan Wallen teased a new song. I've got that little clip of it coming up for you in your Nashville news next.

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1: 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Look up After Midnight Granger Smith, wherever you like to pass your time.

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I really appreciate you waking up and starting Saturday with me here on After Midnight. I'm your host, Granger Smith. 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
1: Yes, the weekend is here. How about we get it rolling with some good news? What do you say? Stay tuned for two songs, and I'll share it with you.

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1: Camo ain't clothing. 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

0: It's After Midnight with me, Granger Smith, on 101.7 The Bull. Thanks for listening, Boston. Ann Hudson coming in with the latest Nashville updates. And what do you have for us today?
1: Okay, Granger, did you ever have a wardrobe malfunction on stage when you were performing? Because Russell Dickerson had one. Wait till you hear how he handled it. Coming up in your Nashville news next.

97.7 The Bull is Boston's home for commercial-free weekends and new hit country. It was on this day that one of the greatest comedy duos staged their very first show, and now they're a household name. Can you guess who they are? I'll remind you who they were in history, plus some other things that went down on this day coming up in Tucson. She was

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Thanks for listening, Boston. I appreciate you listening here late on a Friday, early on a Saturday. Where do you have After Midnight turned up tonight? My number's 866-607-8383. 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
1: Hey, Granger, my name is Cody. I'm calling from Parkville, Oklahoma. Just calling to see how you are doing. Hope you're having a great night. Have a good one.
2: 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Thank you for calling, brother.

0: 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Ann Hudson is coming up next with all the latest from Nashville. 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
1: Ooh, Granger, did you see this? Morgan Wallen teased a new song. I've got that little clip of it coming up for you in your Nashville news next.

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We're a late night family. And Granger Smith is the voice that keeps the night going strong. Thanks for riding with us here on After Midnight with Granger Smith.

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It's Thomas Rhett. Baby, last night.

Casper. Hopefully with that song being out now, that means we're a little closer to Morgan releasing his next album. It's got to be coming sooner than later, right? We'll keep you posted. Hopefully he'll do another collab with Ella Langley on it, too. Ella's on now with Choosing Tech.

Summertime and Kenny Chesney. They go together like peanut butter and jelly. Just two things that are so great together. And it's even better when there's a new song from Kenny in the summertime. That's what's happening here. New Kenny, it's Carry On. 101.7 The Bull.

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Going to be a nice weekend, by the way. Sunshine, upper 70s for the high both days. So if you have outside plans this weekend, you've made the right call. Great weekend to be outside. I'm Luke Combs now on The Bull.

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Megan Maroney, who says she has given up dating while on tour. She says that too many boyfriends have ruined the experience she's having right now with her career, so she is just sticking with music for now. It's 101.7 The Blue.

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All next week, we have free tickets for you to go. 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

0: been 6 long years since we got a full-length album from Sam Hunt. You believe that? It was back in 2020, the last time. He says he's very unorganized, but he's working on getting better at that. Hopefully that means a new album coming soon. Sam's on now. 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

not, it's confirmed a new album is coming this year. We just don't know the exact date or the title yet, but I'm sure it's coming soon. Maybe he's adding a new song or two to it. We'll keep you posted. Kane and I Can Feel It, 101.7 The Bull.

That's Elvin Langley. Choosing Texas is now tied. Whitney Houston's I Will Always Love You and Mariah Carey's We Belong Together for 14 weeks at number one on Billboard Top 100. One of the longest running number one songs by a female solo artist. I guess the longest is Mariah Carey's All I Want for Christmas Is You with over 20 weeks. So we'll see if Ella can do it. Choosing Texas now on 101.7 The Bull. Just when

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It's Casper. 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Luke.

DC. We're going to run it back on Morgan's upcoming new album. I think we'll get another collaboration from Ella Langley and Morgan Wallen. For now, this one will keep us occupied. So good together. Ella and Morgan, I can't.

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Co-Wetzel is coming to Leader Bank Pavilion, and all next week here on 101.7 The Bull, we have your free tickets. Your first shot to win coming up Monday, 12:40 on The Bull. Well,

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Wakes Up in the Bull. It's Amanda Jo. And you know, I strategically planned my trip up to New Hampshire this summer around Ella Langley Show. She's playing the Bank of New Hampshire Pavilion on Thursday. My family's had a lake house up there since I was a teenager. So if you ever need tips,

the Green, 108 Top in the Bowl, Washington Country. Riley is going to be a mentor in this upcoming season of The Voice. They've already started some filming. You can check out some updates through his social, but looking forward to it. Right now, it's Jason Aldean.

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Also, snaps to the Red Sox. It was a big week for them. They tied their winning streak record, 15 in a row. The last time that was done, 1946. So pretty dang cool. This weekend, they're playing the Blue Jays. Go Sox. Yeah.

1017 The Bull, Boston's Hit Country. Heads up, come Monday, Co Wetzel, he's going to be playing the Seaport in August. You'll have your first chance to win tickets to that show, 1240. Here's Dustin.

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0: know what's having the bull. You know, Shark Week kicks off on Discovery tomorrow, and there are two new features that feature Massachusetts sharks. I'll give you the rundown, 10 minutes. Here's Kane Brown.
1: 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Come kiss me one more time.

1017 The Bull. If you get as obsessed with Shark Week as I do, it kicks off tomorrow on Discovery. Two episodes featuring Massachusetts sharks. Air Jaws, Red, White, and Breach tomorrow night. That's about the white shark migrations off our coast. And on the 29th, Alien Sharks, which is all about basking sharks off of Plymouth.

1087 The Bull, Boston Tit Country. This guy was on the Bobby Bone Show yesterday morning along with Lauren Elena. If you missed them together, get caught up on our social. Here's Chase Matthew. Why is he

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Stella Langley, 101.7 The Bull, who on Thursday will be playing the Bank of New Hampshire Pavilion. Are we going to see you up there? Here's Nate Smith.

108's having the bull. Lauren Elena in New England this weekend. Tonight, she's playing Mohegan Sun. Tomorrow, she'll be at the Hampton Beach Casino Ballroom. Hey, Lauren. Here she is with Chase Matthew. I know.

0: Wetzel, 101.7 The Bull, who I'm very excited is going to be playing the Seaport August 19th. Starting tomorrow, you're going to have chances to win tickets. Your first shot with me at 12:40.
1: They say the holy water's watered down, and this town's lost its faith.

Oh, it's Morgan Wallen weekend right there on 101.7 The Bull. Got the new song out this past Friday, and it's such a banger. I saw, did you see what he said at a show last night in Michigan? We got to talk about it. We'll break it down in a few minutes on 101.7 The Bull. This

So far, we got new music from Taylor Swift right there. Morgan Wallen dropped yesterday. He also said the On The Problem era is over, which was the last album that dropped last year. So does that mean we're getting a new album? Trying to speak that into existence on 101.7 The Bull.

Talk about perfect timing to win this $1,000 with Ella Langley right here playing up in New Hampshire on Thursday. That's about what it'll cost you to get a decent seat at the show. Yeah, I know. It's crazy. So we'll buy your tickets for you. $1,000 up for grabs every hour starting Monday morning with the Bobby Bones Show. Leading up to get you to hear this one live from Ella Langley.

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nice weekend, huh? I don't want to jinx it here on 101.7 The Bull, but it's beautiful out today, huh? Hope you're enjoying it and appreciate you making 101.7 The Bull a part of it. Let's get you an underrated collab. Thomas Rhett and Jordan Davis right here. Didn't

myself. A nice one out there today. A good July afternoon in New England. Can't beat it. How about a summer country playlist to go along with it? Appreciate you making 101.7 The Bull a part of it. Here's Jelly.

Such a banger from Thomas Rhett right there. His collab with Marshmello on 101.7 The Bull. Might as well call the DJ Marshmello a country artist. He's got the song with that. Thomas Rhett, Kane Brown now. Who's next? Hopefully Florida Georgia Line, because, well, they're supposed to get back together, but we haven't heard much from these guys. Here's their collab with Luke Bryan.

0: Country artists with mustaches. When I say that, who do you think of? Obviously, Riley Green right there on 101.7 The Bull. Morgan Wallen. You might be missing one. I'm going to play him for you in just a couple of minutes. He's got new music coming up next Friday. He's after Luke and Alex Warren right now.
1: They say the holy water's watered down, and this town's lost its

talking about perfect timing to win this $1,000 Monday morning with us on The Bull. Since Ella Langley right there is playing a show on Thursday in New Hampshire, yeah, those tickets are about a couple $1,000s. So let's hook you up all week. I can

Such an underrated collab right here. Lauren Elena and Chase Matthew on 101.7 The Bull. They actually both caught up with Bobby Bones here on The Bull a couple days ago. And you wouldn't believe who got them together to write this song. 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

Morgan Wallen and Tate McRae right there on 101.7 The Bull. More than a year later, I still can't believe that collab exists. Part of the On The Problem album, which Morgan said himself last night at a show, that era is over. We'll break that.

living vicariously through Morgan Wallen's shows on TikTok. He said last night in Michigan, there's a new era, which means a new album's on the way, new music. Oh, okay, he said it himself. Let's go. 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
1: It was good until our boat died in the middle of the lake.
0: No. Stop. See, this is why I don't have a boat. 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I don't think that's how that works.

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0: How's your weekend been so far?
1: Good. I'm just headed home from the Cape. We had a little Cape weekend, and my daughter got engaged this weekend.
0: Wait, stop. I love that. Congratulations. Just sending you love here on 101.7.

0: All right, picture this. $1,000 randomly hit your bank account. Well, not randomly, because it could happen Monday. What are you doing with it, though?
1: I would probably take a shopping spree and upgrade my wardrobe for my upcoming concert.
0: A lot of those concerts happening next month. We'll make it happen. Could win $1,000.

for me. I'm Brandon Clay. Have a great rest of your weekend. It's supposed to be beautiful out the next few days, so we'll take it while we've got it here. We'll talk next time on 101.7 The Bull. We're still rolling commercial free for you, giving you some country bangers like this one from Lauren Elena and Chase Matthews. See ya! Another

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Ella Lainley teaming up with Morgan Wallen on 101.7 The Bull. We're commercial free for your entire weekend. Ella is going to be at the Bank of New Hampshire Pavilion this Thursday night. So Brandon and Amanda Jo, they are going to be making the trip. I know they're going backstage. Hopefully Brandon can make that TikTok with her. But if you want them to ask her anything, send that DM on Insta.

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1: So if you're still making

So training camp is officially underway for the Patriots. Today was the first open practice for the public, which was so cool to see. I am fired up for the new season. Big shout out to Drake May.